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Is there anything in particular anyone out there would like us to do? 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I can't hear anything. Please, one at a time.

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0: Irosemak, toleta apurtu, entzun fly, alkahuetak, vinilo artin, terranobako salau, critical blues, time to roots, loritu, azken moikanoa, bon vivant, mir.
1: Raiz urratia. Dios, so for me.

chance to face up to the truth. 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Love and fear. And there's people out there in our world that are going to question everything you do every single day, every single night. 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If you believe in yourself, ain't nothing, ain't nobody going to tell you that it ain't going to

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Oh, my beloved.

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You get a new day, you won't come more, my peace and bone.